bringing you the backbeat and rhythm of your favorite songs. The bass. Slap of the bass. Oh yeah, on Moose FM.

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1: 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Rapidly evolving situations and extreme fire hazards are contributing to escalated fire behavior and producing smoke in many areas of the province. 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Fire rangers and emergency personnel are working hard to suppress active fires and keep communities safe. Entering the area of an active wildland fire can hinder response efforts and compromise the safety of firefighting crews and emergency personnel. Please stay clear of wildland fires.
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4: Partly cloudy tonight. Chance of showers. Risk of a thunderstorm down to 11. A mix of sun and cloud Sunday. Slight chance of showers reaching 22. Sun and cloud. Maybe showers on Monday with a high of 23.
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For the man at the bar confessing his sins.

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3: Partly cloudy tonight, chance of showers, risk of a thunderstorm down to 11, a mix of sun and cloud Sunday, slight chance of showers reaching 22, sun and cloud, maybe showers on Monday with a high of 23.
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3: Partly cloudy tonight, chance of showers, risk of a thunderstorm down to 11, a mix of sun and clouds Sunday, slight chance of showers reaching 22, sun and cloud, maybe showers on Monday with a high of 23.
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5: Partly cloudy tonight, chance of showers, risk of a thunderstorm down to 11. A mix of sun and cloud Sunday, slight chance of showers reaching 22. Sun and cloud, maybe showers on Monday with a high of 23.
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1: Partly cloudy tonight. Chance of showers. Risk of a thunderstorm down to 11. A mix of sun and cloud Sunday. Slight chance of showers reaching 22. Sun and cloud. Maybe showers on Monday with a high of 23.
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1: Partly cloudy tonight, chance of showers, risk of a thunderstorm down to 11. A mix of sun and cloud Sunday, slight chance of showers reaching 22. Sun and cloud, maybe showers on Monday with a high of 23.
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5: Partly cloudy tonight, chance of showers, risk of a thunderstorm down to 11, a mix of sun and cloud Sunday, slight chance of showers reaching 22, sun and cloud, maybe showers on Monday with a high of 23.
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3: Partly cloudy tonight, chance of showers, risk of a thunderstorm down to 11. A mix of sun and cloud Sunday, slight chance of showers reaching 22. Sun and cloud, maybe showers on Monday with a high of 23.
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Ebony and Ivory, working together on Moose FM.

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3: A mix of sun and cloud today, but also a 40% chance of showers and maybe a thunderstorm this afternoon. Windy, getting up to 23, a humidex 26. Cloudy tonight, slight chance of showers this evening. Clearing overnight, though, down to 12. Monday, sun and cloud, slight chance of showers with a high of 24.

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0: The biggest variety. 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The board oversees housing, paramedic services, children's services, and social services. 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

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The bass. Slap of the bass. Oh yeah, on Moose FM.

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1: Good morning, I'm John Crawford. A state of emergency has been declared in BC as the RCMP investigate a possible Okanagan wildfire death in the massive Bald Range fire near Summerland, the possible death reported by a resident of Meadow Valley. On Saturday, Premier David Eby told reporters the wildfire was like a bomb going off. The state of emergency gives the province access to emergency powers, which can include securing accommodation and imposing travel restrictions. The wildfire has forced some 22,000 residents to evacuate, including the entire Summerland population of 12,000, as well as a further 8,000 told to leave in and around Peachland, both communities on the western shore of Okanagan Lake. At the same time, Penticton residents are waking up with the Bald Range wildfire on their doorstep. Evacuation alerts reaching the city's boundary on Saturday, prompting officials to urge residents to prepare grab-and-go kits. The city says there is no immediate risk to residents, and its Emergency Operations Center is keeping an eye on the fire with regional partners. In other news, another flood-hit Ontario community has declared a state of emergency after heavy rainfall. This time, it's the township of Southwold, just south of London, becoming at least the third Ontario municipality to do so in the past week. In Niagara region, St. Catharines and the nearby town of Lincoln both declared states of emergency after back-to-back storms last week, storms putting out about a quarter of the area's typical annual rainfall. Niagara Falls also cleaning up after last week's heavy rainfall. A recall has been issued for spring water sold through Amazon and Whole Foods Market. The product, Flow Organic Flavored Mineral Spring Water Peach and Blueberry Flavor. Mold is the issue. The product sold in Ontario, BC, and Alberta through Amazon and Whole Foods Market, that retailer offering full refunds. Mark Carney has a lot on his plate, of course, but the Prime Minister will be working reduced hours for a week starting on Monday. Seems he previously committed to plans in Italy. His office says Carney will still be keeping his eyes on several government priorities, including trade talks with the U.S. In sports, Vladimir Guerrero Jr. hit a solo shot, the Blue Jays beating the Phillies 7-5, Nathan Lukes smacking a two-run home run in the 11th inning in the Toronto win. CFL, the BC Lions handled the Tiger Cats 27-24, Nathan Rourke throwing for 370 yards and two touchdowns, the Alouettes over Edmonton 48-30, Tyson Philpott's three touchdown catches helping to do in the Elks. Ready for hockey yet? Canada beating Finland 6-3, advancing to the championship final of the 2026 Ilinka Gretzky Cup. Canada scoring twice early in the third period to break a 2-2 tie, then went for the win. A mix of sun and cloud today, but also a 40% chance of showers and maybe a thunderstorm this afternoon. Windy getting up to 23, a humid X26. Cloudy tonight, slight chance of showers this evening. Clearing overnight, though, down to 12. Monday, sun and cloud, slight chance of showers with a high of 24.
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3: A mix of sun and cloud today, but also a 40% chance of showers and maybe a thunderstorm this afternoon. Windy, getting up to 23, a humid X26. Cloudy tonight, slight chance of showers this evening. Clearing overnight, though, down to 12. Monday, sun and cloud, slight chance of showers with a high of 24.
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1: Good morning, I'm John Crawford. It's a tough time for 22,000 evacuees forced from their homes and properties by the raging Bald Range wildfire. BC Premier David Eby declaring a province-wide state of emergency on Saturday. Evacuees, including the entire population of Summerland in the Okanagan region, as well as those in the nearby Peachland area, both communities on Okanagan Lake. The Premier urging anyone under an evacuation order to leave immediately if they haven't done so already, as the fires continue to move, as he says, incredibly quickly. And they're being advised to either arrange to stay with family or friends or receive support at reception centers. Meanwhile, the RCMP says it is investigating a possible Okanagan wildfire death, when reported by a resident of Meadow Valley, B.C. And Penticton to the south is on edge as the Bald Range fire reaches the city boundary. Officials urging residents to prepare grab-and-go kits. At last word, though, the city said there was no immediate risk to residents, and its Emergency Operations Center is keeping an eye on the fire with regional partners. In other news, there is one less candidate now for the Ontario Liberal leadership. Just ahead of Monday's debate, Vikram Hunda says he sees no path to victory despite promises including a $22 minimum wage, free tuition and free GO Transit. Front-running candidates include former federal cabinet minister Nabdi Baines, as well as two sitting MPPs, Lee Fairclough and Stephanie Bowman. A recall now for Compliments brand smashed 100% chicken burgers has to do with an undeclared egg. The product sold across the country at various retailers, including Sobeys, Foodland, Freshco, Safeway, Thrifty Foods, and Amazon. Health officials advise don't eat, sell, serve, or distribute the product. There was a time not so long ago that a story in the media about UFOs had to be mocking or silly. After all, you were thought to be crazy if you saw one of these things. These days, they're just another story. The Pentagon releasing the latest batch of declassified UFO or UAP files, including previously unseen videos and images. About that, though, all of the images in the latest release are renderings, artistic interpretations of first-hand descriptions of ET encounters. In sports, Nathan Lukes hit a two-run homer in the 11th, the Blue Jays outlasting the Phillies 7-5, Vladimir Guerrero Jr. with a solo shot. In the CFL, the BC Lions beat the Tiger Cats 27-24, Nathan Rourke throwing for 370 yards and two TDs. The Alouettes over the Elks 48-30, Tyson Philpott with three touchdown catches for the Elves. Hockey already? Yes, it was Canada beating the Finns 6-3, moving on to the final at the 2026 Hlinka-Gretzky Cup. A mix of sun and cloud today, but also a 40% chance of showers and maybe a thunderstorm this afternoon. Windy getting up to 23, a humid X26. Cloudy tonight, slight chance of showers this evening. Clearing overnight, though, down to 12. Monday, sun and cloud, slight chance of showers with a high of 24.
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2: It will help with that dopamine hit.
3: A mix of sun and cloud today, but also a 40% chance of showers and maybe a thunderstorm this afternoon. Windy getting up to 23, a humid X26. Cloudy tonight, slight chance of showers this evening. Clearing overnight, though, down to 12. Monday, sun and cloud, slight chance of showers with a high of 24.
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1: Good morning, I'm John Crawford. A state of emergency has been declared in BC as the RCMP investigate a possible Okanagan wildfire death in the massive Bald Range fire near Summerland, the possible death reported by a resident of Meadow Valley. On Saturday, Premier David Eby told reporters the wildfire was like a bomb going off. The state of emergency gives the province access to emergency powers, which can include securing accommodation and imposing travel restrictions. The wildfire has forced some 22,000 residents to evacuate, including the entire Summerland population of 12,000, as well as a further 8,000 told to leave in and around Peachland, both communities on the western shore of Okanagan Lake. At the same time, Penticton residents are waking up with the Bald Range wildfire on their doorstep. Evacuation alerts reaching the city's boundary on Saturday, prompting officials to urge residents to prepare grab-and-go kits. The city says there is no immediate risk to residents, and its Emergency Operations Center is keeping an eye on the fire with regional partners. In other news, another flood-hit Ontario community has declared a state of emergency after heavy rainfall. This time, it's the township of Southwold, just south of London, becoming at least the third Ontario municipality to do so in the past week. In Niagara region, St. Catharines and the nearby town of Lincoln both declared states of emergency after back-to-back storms last week, storms putting out about a quarter of the area's typical annual rainfall. Niagara Falls also cleaning up after last week's heavy rainfall. A recall has been issued for spring water sold through Amazon and Whole Foods Market. The product, Flow Organic Flavored Mineral Spring Water Peach and Blueberry Flavor. Mold is the issue. The product sold in Ontario, BC, and Alberta through Amazon and Whole Foods Market, that retailer offering full refunds. Mark Carney has a lot on his plate, of course, but the Prime Minister will be working reduced hours for a week starting on Monday. Seems he previously committed to plans in Italy. His office says Carney will still be keeping his eyes on several government priorities, including trade talks with the U.S. In sports, Vladimir Guerrero Jr. hit a solo shot, the Blue Jays beating the Phillies 7-5, Nathan Lukes smacking a two-run home run in the 11th inning in the Toronto win. CFL, the BC Lions handled the Tiger Cats 27-24, Nathan Rourke throwing for 370 yards and two touchdowns, the Alouettes over Edmonton 48-30, Tyson Philpott's three touchdown catches helping to do in the Elks. Ready for hockey yet? Canada beating Finland 6-3, advancing to the championship final of the 2026 Olinka-Gretzky Cup. Canada scoring twice early in the third period to break a 2-2 tie, then went for the win. A mix of sun and cloud today, but also a 40% chance of showers and maybe a thunderstorm this afternoon. Windy getting up to 23, a humid X26. Cloudy tonight, slight chance of showers this evening. Clearing overnight, though, down to 12. Monday, sun and cloud, slight chance of showers with a high of 24.

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4: A mix of sun and cloud today, but also a 40% chance of showers and maybe a thunderstorm this afternoon. Windy, getting up to 23, a humid X 26. Cloudy tonight, slight chance of showers this evening. Clearing overnight, though, down to 12. Monday, sun and cloud, slight chance of showers with a high of 24.
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1: Welcome to Hope Radio. Today, as we continue our study in the Gospel of John, chapter 19, we arrive at the crucifixion. We see in detail the outpouring of God's eternal plan to rescue sinners from death and hell through the blood of His Son, the Passover Lamb. We see Christ embracing the cross on our behalf, scorning its shame. And if we're paying particular attention, we will also see our hearts being changed as the sanctifying grace of God through His Word is poured out. Our God and Father, thank You for Your Son. Thank You for what His shed blood accomplished, the atonement of transgressions, the propitiation of Your wrath against all who will believe. Bless our time of worship, we ask, in Jesus' name. Amen. Here's Petra kicking us off, The Coloring Song on Hope Radio.

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1: John chapter 19, verses 12 to 27. From then on, Pilate sought to release him, but the Jews cried out, "If you release this man, you are not Caesar's friend. Everyone who makes himself a king opposes Caesar." So when Pilate heard these words, he brought Jesus out and sat down on the judgment seat at the place called the Stone Pavement, and in Aramaic, Gabbatha. Now it was the day of preparation of the Passover. It was about the sixth hour. He said to the Jews, "Behold your king." They cried out, "Away with him! Away with him! Crucify him!" Pilate said to them, "Shall I crucify your king?" The chief priests answered, "We have no king but Caesar." So he delivered him over to them to be crucified. So they took Jesus. And he went out, bearing his own cross, to the place called the Place of the Skull, which in Aramaic is called Golgotha. There they crucified him, and with him two others, one on either side, and Jesus between them. Pilate also wrote an inscription and put it on the cross. It read, "Jesus of Nazareth, the King of the Jews." Many of the Jews read this inscription, for the place where Jesus was crucified was near the city, and it was written in Aramaic, in Latin, and in Greek. So the chief priests of the Jews said to Pilate, "Do not write, 'The King of the Jews,' but rather, 'This man said, I am King of the Jews.'" Pilate answered, "What I have written, I have written." When the soldiers had crucified Jesus, they took his garments and divided them into four parts, one part for each soldier. Also his tunic, but the tunic was seamless, woven in one piece from top to bottom, so they said to one another, "Let us not tear it, but cast lots for it to see whose it shall be." This was to fulfill the scripture, which says, "They divided my garments among them, and for my clothing they cast lots." So the soldiers did these things, but standing by the cross of Jesus were his mother and his mother's sister, Mary, the wife of Cleopas, and Mary Magdalene. When Jesus saw his mother and the disciple whom he loved standing nearby, he said to his mother, "Woman, behold your son." Then he said to the disciple, "Behold your mother." And from that hour, the disciple took her into his own home. God's Messiah, the Lord Jesus, was approaching his final hour in fulfillment of Yahweh's predetermined plan. Part of an early Christian hymn found in Acts chapter 4, verses 27 and 28 says, "For truly in this city," meaning Jerusalem, "there were gathered together against your holy servant Jesus, whom you anointed, both Herod and Pontius Pilate, along with the Gentiles and the peoples of Israel, to do whatever your hand and your plan predestined to take place." As much as the Roman governor and other bad actors in this plot were doing exactly what their wicked hearts desired, and were thus fully culpable, they were also unwittingly accomplishing God's sovereign will. This is called the doctrine of compatibilism. One event, perhaps multiple parties, multiple motives, and yet the Lord's supervening decree driving the whole thing. Pontius Pilate, prefect over the province of Judea, knew with certainty that Jesus of Nazareth was guiltless under Roman law. Even Roman justice, as corrupt and self-indulgent as it could sometimes be, nevertheless recognized that the Jewish religious leaders were trying to railroad the carpenter from Galilee. And Pilate, now suspecting that Jesus might be more than a mere man, perhaps a son of one of the pagan gods he worshipped, strove all the more vigorously to set him free. Verse 12 again, "From then on, Pilate sought to release him, but the Jews cried out, 'If you release this man, you are not Caesar's friend. Everyone who makes himself a king opposes Caesar.'" You'll recall the Jewish officials wanted to kill Jesus for blasphemy, John chapter 10, verse 33. But that argument wouldn't hold water in a Roman court. Rome could care less if someone insulted the God of Israel. So the Sanhedrin had taken a different approach. They argued Jesus was guilty of treason for calling himself a king. Remember the Magi in Matthew chapter 2? Where is he who was born king of the Jews? Well, that title had followed Jesus all of his life. So as Pilate sought to release the innocent man who stood bleeding in front of him, you'll recall the Romans had already beaten the Lord within an inch of his life, the Jewish leaders pressed their primary legal point once again, and this time with a threat. Jesus calls himself a king. Ergo, he opposes Caesar. Ergo, if you, Pilate, release him, you are taking sides against Caesar. Verse 13. So when Pilate heard these words, he brought Jesus out and sat down on the judgment seat at a place called the Stone Pavement, and in Aramaic, Gabbatha. This would be the equivalent of a judge taking the conversation out of his chambers and onto the bench. By the way, Gabbatha is still there today. If you're ever in Israel, you can visit it. And yes, some scholars question its authenticity, but that's true with nearly every Christian artifact from the first century. The point being, Pilate's deliberations were over. Now he would render a verdict. Verses 14 to 16. Now it was the day of preparation of the Passover. It was about the sixth hour. He said to the Jews, "Behold your king." They cried out, "Away with him! Away with him! Crucify him!" Pilate said to them, "Shall I crucify your king?" The chief priests answered, "We have no king but Caesar." So he delivered him over to them to be crucified. If you're wondering, the Jews followed a 12-hour clock, so the sixth hour indicates noon, meaning these events took place in the afternoon, which was the time when the Passover lamb would be sacrificed. All the Gospels report what happened next. Pilate presents Jesus before the people. They demand that he be crucified, but then John adds this detail. Pilate asks, "Shall I crucify your king?" And the chief priests answer, "We have no king but Caesar." Understand the significance of this statement. The highest-ranking members of the Jewish religious establishment have just declared themselves to be apostate. Not Jews at all. Isaiah chapter 33, verse 22 states that Yahweh is Israel's only king. Men like Saul and David and Solomon and the rest were all underlings. Yahweh demands exclusive honor and worship. In Isaiah 44, verse 6, we read, "Thus says the Lord, the King of Israel," with reference to the Father, "and his Redeemer," with reference to the Son, "the Lord of hosts. I am the first, and I am the last. Besides me, there is no God." My friend, as you consider whether or not to become a disciple of Christ, keep this in mind. The most elemental, the most basic Christian confession is, "Jesus is Lord." Countless thousands of believers have lost their lives for refusing to bow to anyone else. And so Pilate handed Jesus over to be crucified. Matthew 27:24 adds that he washed his hands, symbolically distancing himself from this travesty. The sinless one, the only truly innocent man in history, was about to be judicially murdered. The worst crime that ever occurred. Verse 17, so they took Jesus, and he went out, bearing his own cross, to the place called the place of the skull, which in Aramaic is called Golgotha. Every Roman city had such a hill. The Romans required relatively little from their subjects. Pay your taxes, obey basic Roman laws, and don't rebel. But for those who ran afoul of imperial authorities, there was one punishment Rome preferred to all others: death by crucifixion. You'll notice the text says Jesus carried his own cross, but Matthew 27:32, Mark 15:21, and Luke 23:26 all report that a man named Simon of Cyrene was compelled to carry the Lord's cross for him. Rather than seeing this distinction as a contradiction, it makes a great deal more sense to assume that all four gospel writers got it right. Jesus began bearing his own cross, but due to the great weight and the fact that he'd already been severely scourged, he was unable to complete the journey. And so along the way, Simon the Cyrenian was conscripted. Verse 18, there they crucified him, and with him two others, one on either side, and Jesus between them. This is another detail all four gospel writers relate. Jesus was crucified along with two thieves on his right and his left. Luke 23:42-43 tells us, one of the two condemned criminals repented while he hung there and sought the Lord's mercy. Mercy which Christ promptly gave him. But the very fact that Jesus was crucified along with genuinely guilty people is itself a fulfillment of prophecy. Isaiah 53:12 says, the Messiah would be numbered among the transgressors. Verses 19 and 20, Pilate also wrote an inscription and put it on the cross. It read, Jesus of Nazareth, the King of the Jews. Many of the Jews read this inscription, for the place where Jesus was crucified was near the city, and it was written in Aramaic, in Latin, and in Greek. This inscription would set forth the charges against the condemned. Jesus was being executed for calling himself King of the Jews. But to have a Roman prefect of Judea use that language in an official legal document and use it publicly carried great consequence. And you'll note Pilate had it written in all three official languages: Latin, which was the state language of Rome in which all legal documents were written; Aramaic, the local dialect of the Jewish people, most of them couldn't speak Hebrew anymore; and Greek, the lingua franca of the entire empire, the common language of business, and the tongue most people used in their dealings with the empire. In other words, anyone walking by could easily read and understand what was being said. This is Jesus of Nazareth, the King of the Jews. Verses 21 and 22, so the chief priests of the Jews said to Pilate, do not write, the King of the Jews, but rather, this man said, I am King of the Jews. But Pilate answered, what I have written, I have written. The Sanhedrin had been toying with Pilate for hours, and he'd had enough. The Jews wanted the language softened, like a news anchor who overuses the word allegedly. Well, this was no allegation. King of the Jews was an official declaration, a ruling, and no mealy-mouthed religious hypocrite was going to change it. Pilate was a coward, yes, but he could only be pushed so far. The implications of Christ's kingship are profound and far-reaching. My friend, a great many people want a Jesus they can fit into their lunchbox and carry around like a good luck charm, a wish-granting genie, a plushy toy always ready for a comforting hug. But the true Jesus, the Son of God, is high king over all. He is in charge of you and me and everyone. He demands and deserves our undivided loyalty. If you would have this Jesus forgive you of your sins, if you would see your eternity secured in this Jesus' name, you must repent and bow the knee. And brother, as we preach the good news about who Jesus is and what he has done for sinners, we need to be bold and blunt and crystal clear. We need to concern ourselves only with God's opinion of our service, because it's a given that the world will despise it. We keep telling them they're wrong, and that their unbelief is idolatrous. How does one preach the gospel rightly? We preach it like Jesus did, like his apostles did. And when God grants the occasion, we preach it right in the faces of the highest human powers in the land. Because Jesus is king of them, too. Verses 23 and 24, when the soldiers had crucified Jesus, they took his garments and divided them into four parts, one part for each soldier. Also his tunic, but the tunic was seamless, woven in one piece from top to bottom. So they said to one another, "Let us not tear it, but cast lots for it to see whose it shall be." This was to fulfill the scripture which says, "They divided my garments among them, and for my clothing they cast lots." If you've never read through Psalm 22, you should, and pay particular attention to verse 18. This dividing of the Lord's garments and casting of lots for his cloak was set forth in Scripture 1,000 years before Jesus was born. We really can't overstate it. God is in total control of every detail, even though most of the time we are unaware of it. Yahweh does all things for a righteous purpose. No matter how unbearable the Lord's experience on that cross, it was, every bit of it, purposeful. In fact, in Matthew chapter 27, verse 46, we're told Jesus cried out on the cross in Aramaic, "Eloi, Eloi, lama sabachthani," which means, my God, why have you forsaken me?" It's the opening line of Psalm 22. This was not Christ wondering why the Father had poured out his wrath on him, but a reference to the very scripture that best explained what was happening on that cross. Remember, chapter and verse divisions are a relatively recent addition. Back then, if you wanted to cite a text, you would simply quote the opening line. Verses 25 to 27, "So the soldiers did these things, but standing by the cross of Jesus were his mother and his mother's sister, Mary the wife of Cleopas, and Mary Magdalene. When Jesus saw his mother and the disciple whom he loved standing nearby, he said to his mother, 'Woman, behold your son.' And then he said to the disciple, 'Behold your mother.' And from that hour the disciple took her to his own home." Several things to note. Neither Peter nor most of the other disciples stood by that cross. Only John, the disciple whom Jesus loved. That's always how John refers to himself in this gospel. He defined himself not by his position among the 12, nor by his relationship to his brother James or father Zebedee. The thing that mattered most to John was that the sinless Son of God had taken pity on him and in love died for him. Also, the language used to describe the women gathered at the cross is a little bit tricky to translate. It's possible that there were four women: Mary, mother of Jesus, her sister, who is unnamed, Mary, wife of Cleopas, and Mary Magdalene. But the grammar is such that one could read the verse this way: standing by the cross of Jesus were his mother and his mother's sister, Mary, wife of Cleopas, and Mary Magdalene. Whether three women or four, there were a lot of Marys there. The Greek is Maria, from the Hebrew Miriam, sister of Moses. In the first century, every other Jewish girl you met was named Mary. And since Jewish tradition often garnished a child with a whole string of names, it would not be unheard of for blood sisters to both have Mary as one of their names. Thirdly, even here on the cross and in his last minutes, the Lord Jesus performed his duty as the head of household, the eldest son. He entrusted the care of his mother to a true brother. Normally, in Jewish tradition, this responsibility would have befallen one of Mary's other younger sons, but at this point, none of them were saved. And so the Lord chose John. He told Mary, "From now on, John will be your protector and provider. Behold your son." And he told John, "From now on, Mary will be your dependent. Behold your mother." We don't know exactly how long Mary lived thereafter, but it's interesting that Jesus chose the one apostle who would outlive everybody else to be his mother's caregiver. John was, as far as we know, the only apostle to die of old age. As we close, believer, we have no king but Jesus. We honor human authorities only because our King commands it. We both recognize and rejoice in the sovereignty of our great God and Savior over all things, including the cross and everyone who put him on it. And that same God is sovereign over our lives too, in the same way and to the same extent. Consequently, we don't worry about tomorrow. Jesus has got that. We don't worry about the Pilates or Caesars of the world, because Jesus outranks every one of them. We don't fret over failing health or impending death, because while the dying process isn't much fun, death itself holds no sting for us. We rejoice in sorrow and glory in tribulation, because we recognize rightly that these minor afflictions are about to pass. We're going home. And brother, when you and I preach this gospel, when we teach this Bible, we need to keep the focus where it belongs, on the person and work of Christ. It's all about Jesus, Old Testament and New. Sure, make periodic mention of ancillary blessings and incidental details, but never stray from He who is before all things and in whom all things hold together. Preach the Jesus who is God, the Jesus who is in charge, the Jesus who is concerned about every aspect of our lives, including whether we have enough to eat and drink, whether we're enjoying sweet fellowship with other believers, whether we are being richly indoctrinated in His Word, whether we're being stewardly with His money, whether we're espousing political positions that honor His name, whether we're protecting our children from the lies of the enemy and seeing to it that they're trained up in the discipline and admonition of the Lord. Preach the Jesus who cares about everything, and who gives us, His sheep, broad permission and freedom, along with clear and holy boundaries. Preach the Jesus of the Bible, and drive deep into the text every time you open the book, and then watch in awe as the Spirit of the living God first changes you, and then your hearer. Heavenly Father, You who created all things, who sovereignly allowed this world to fall into sin, and graciously determined to rescue it through Your Son, we worship You. Lord of heaven and earth, whose name is above every name, whose power is without limit, whose wisdom strains the very concept of infinity, that You would be greatly glorified today in us, Your children. For we pray in Jesus' name. Amen. Big Daddy Weave playing us out. You Found Me on Hope Radio.

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2: A mix of sun and cloud today, but also a 40% chance of showers and maybe a thunderstorm this afternoon. Windy, getting up to 23, a humid X26. Cloudy tonight, slight chance of showers this evening. Clearing overnight, though, down to 12. Monday, sun and cloud, slight chance of showers with a high of 24.
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1: A mix of sun and cloud today, but also a 40% chance of showers and maybe a thunderstorm this afternoon. Windy, getting up to 23, a humidex 26. Cloudy tonight, slight chance of showers this evening. Clearing overnight, though, down to 12. Monday, sun and cloud, slight chance of showers with a high of 24.
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0: lawyers make us tell you. We're CHPBFM Cochrane. 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

0: Yo, how are you? It is Kenny. It's been a minute since we played an exciting round of What's Your Score? This is where we grab one of these internet memes and we see how many you got. Now, this meme, I like this meme. Some of these ones, they hit home for sure. The question is, how many of these were just normal to you? All right, so keep track. It's out of 10. What's your score out of a 10? So, was aluminum ice trays with a lever normal to you? Was sharing, I was going to use the bell. I probably should use the bell. The bell sounds good. Okay, there we go. Give yourself a point for the aluminum ice trays. Okay, number two, sharing one TV in the house. I did that. I didn't do the aluminum ice tray, so I'm one for two. Writing checks in the store. Oh, never did that. Number four, how many of these were just normal to you? Hanging clothes outside. Sitting too close to the TV and getting a lecture about it. That, I can check myself off for that. Two for five. How many of these were just normal to you? Phone attached to the wall. Yep, did that one. Waiting all week for one show. This bell's getting a little annoying, isn't it? Drinking from the hose. Did that. That was eight. Number nine. Nine. No remote. You were it. I did. I got up and changed the channel for my old man for sure. And finally, number 10, how many of these were just normal to you? Memorizing phone numbers. I'm going to give that one a round of applause. I did that. Not many, but I did that. I'm 5 for 10, so 50%. What's your score? Now you got to let us know. Who's the leader? Who's on top of the leaderboard? 5 out of 10, current champion. Can you beat that?
1: 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This is an important message for residents and property owners in the territories without municipal organization within the Cochrane District. 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The board oversees housing, paramedic services, children's services, and social services. Nomination papers must be submitted by August 21st, and election day is October 26th. 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
3: A mix of sun and cloud today, but also a 40% chance of showers and maybe a thunderstorm this afternoon. Windy, getting up to 23, a humid X26. Cloudy tonight, slight chance of showers this evening. Clearing overnight, though, down to 12. Monday, sun and cloud, slight chance of showers with a high of 24.
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6: A mix of sun and cloud today, but also a 40% chance of showers and maybe a thunderstorm this afternoon. Windy, getting up to 23, a humid X26. Cloudy tonight, slight chance of showers this evening. Clearing overnight, though, down to 12. Monday, sun and cloud, slight chance of showers with a high of 24.
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1: Let's get it started in here.
2: And the bass keeps

0: It is Kenny. Hope the weekend's off to a great start. Let's grab a quick call here. Line 3. Go for it.
1: I just wanted to bring up when you got pulled over the other day.
0: Well, real quick reset. Yes, I was doing a little bit over the speed limit. I got pulled over. Now, I didn't get a ticket, but I did get pulled over, and the officer said, let me ask you a question. Where's the fire? And then he asked for my license.
1: You missed a golden opportunity.
0: Okay, well.
1: Well, when he only asked for your license, you should have said, isn't it on the bumper, man?
0: Yeah, I was, you know, when I did get pulled over, I actually, because it's been so long, knock on wood. And that's why I was like, don't they say license and registration? And he never said anything about the registration. It was weird.
1: I've lived for that moment. I envy you so much because I would have used that in a heartbeat. I would take the fine. I wouldn't care. I'd laugh my ass off the rest of my life.
0: No, you can't do that, man. You got to be polite. I was polite, and I didn't get a ticket.
1: Oh, there you go. But, I mean, you know, I'm always polite, but I'd be laughing. If the guy had a sense of humor, that'd be awesome.
0: Well, I you know, and I do, the officer that did pull me over, he obviously did have a sense of humor. He seemed really cool. But, yeah, man, oh, man, I would not make jokes. That's not the time to try out material.
1: I would pay the fine just so I could just brag about that. Anyway, had to let you know. Thanks, dude.
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1: Good afternoon, I'm John Crawford. The RCMP say they're investigating a possible fatality in that massive Bald Range wildfire near Summerlin, B.C. A fire which has destroyed homes, left rural homeowners stranded, and forced as many as 22,000 residents to evacuate. The possible death reported by a Summerlin area resident as the Mounties work closely with the impacted family. The entire province of B.C. remains under a state of emergency as crews continue battling dozens of out-of-control wildfires. Wildfire smoke, meanwhile, will be riding a west wind into Ontario in the coming days. Despite trade irritability when it comes to the U.S., a new poll suggests that Canadians still strongly support helping their American neighbors when disaster hits. 4 in 5 Canadians in a Nanos research poll done for CTV support or somewhat support sending Canadian first responders to help the U.S. with natural disaster relief. 18% oppose or somewhat oppose doing so. Widespread thunderstorms across southern Ontario resulted in at least 2 reports of tornadoes on Saturday. One spotted just north of Lindsay, a half hour west of Peterborough, with some minor damage reported. The other one in the Woodstock area, resulting in some damage reports and scattered power outages. In the meantime, researchers had confirmed a tornado struck in eastern Ontario last Sunday near Kempville with a maximum wind speed of 115 kilometers per hour. No injuries reported. Pierre Poilievre is pushing Prime Minister Mark Carney to get tariff-free access for Canadian lumber, steel, aluminum, and autos. In an open letter to Carney, the federal conservative leader says, "We want the win and the good deal promised 15 months ago." This despite the Americans repeatedly saying tariffs are here to stay. Still, the letter does put more pressure on Carney, who won the 2025 election, largely on his elbows-up message. There is a recall for Compliments brand Smashed 100% chicken burgers. It has to do with an undeclared egg. The product sold across the country at various retailers, including Sobeys, Foodland, Freshco, Safeway, Thrifty Foods, and Amazon. There was a time not so long ago that a story in the media about UFOs had to be mocking or silly. After all, you were thought to be crazy if you saw one of these things. These days, they're just another story. The Pentagon releasing the latest batch of declassified UFO or UAP files, including previously unseen videos and images. In sports, Nathan Lukes hit a 2-run homer in the 11th inning. The Blue Jays over the Phillies 7-5. Vladimir Guerrero Jr. with a solo shot. CFL, the BC Lions handle the Tiger Cats 27-24, winning on a field goal. The Alouettes over Edmonton 48-30. A mix of sun and cloud today, but also a 40% chance of showers and maybe a thunderstorm this afternoon. Windy getting up to 23, a humid X 26. Cloudy tonight, slight chance of showers this evening. Clearing overnight, though, down to 12. Monday, sun and cloud, slight chance of showers with a high of 24.
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0: I love the robot reading these messages. Now, I wanted to play this one, and we need somebody. It's Kenny, by the way. What's up? Hopefully, you're having a great weekend. We need somebody to chime in on this because I don't have any knowledge, and I don't play slow pitch, but I do know in our community it's loved. There's a lot of it, and the weather screams slow pitch. So here is the message.
1: Can you please stress walking in slow pitch is not right? When did this start to become normal? It's like laziness is just accepted now.
0: Okay, thank you, robot. I love the robot reading those messages. Okay, here's my problem. Again, like I said, I don't play slow pitch, so I don't know. And there's not enough info in the message. Like, are we talking they're just hitting the ball and, like, lollygag and walking to the base? Because the beer league I know is beer league hockey. And I'm not going to lie, there's been shifts. Not one, not two, lots of shifts where I'm like, yeah, I'm not skating hard. I'm just trying to tick off the minutes on this clock so we could go back to the room and drink cold beers, right? So I don't know. We need somebody who wants to chime in. But like I said, slow pitch, heating up, good times. That's summer. That's summer in the community. So explain this. Break this down. If you play some slow pitch, let's get into it. Hit us up, The Kenny Jones Show, VistaRadio.ca.
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3: 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Rapidly evolving situations and extreme fire hazards are contributing to escalated fire behavior and producing smoke in many areas of the province. 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Ontario has activated additional frontline resources to help Ontarians access the support they need. Fire rangers and emergency personnel are working hard to suppress active fires and keep communities safe. Entering the area of an active wildland fire can hinder response efforts and compromise the safety of firefighting crews and emergency personnel. Please stay clear of wildland fires.
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3: A mix of sun and cloud today, but also a 40% chance of showers and maybe a thunderstorm this afternoon. Windy, getting up to 23, a humidex 26. Cloudy tonight, slight chance of showers this evening. Clearing overnight, though, down to 12. Monday, sun and cloud, slight chance of showers with a high of 24.
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0: Hey, Peter calling.
1: Hey, Peter, what's up, buddy?
0: Well, I was just getting the tail end of that slow pitch walking thing.
1: Yeah, we got a text message asking, hang on, let me read it so I don't mess this up here. Hang on a second, where is it? Can you please stress walking in slow pitch is not right? When did this start to become normal? It's like laziness is just accepted now.
0: Yeah, I don't know. I'm thinking that, like, you know, they lob the pitch in. You've got all day to hit the ball, yet you take four balls and you get your bag. You walk.
1: Oh, that's what they're getting at, leaving the bat on the shoulder. Okay, I thought it was like they're saying, like, they hit the ball and then they're walking to first base.
0: Yeah, well, no, they're not hitting the ball. That's just it. We used to boo them. I used to play a lot of slow pitch, and we would boo the guys that would stand there and take four balls.
1: Yeah, okay, I get it now. Yeah, that's not cool. Even though, as a guy that doesn't play slow pitch, that, come on, man, swing the bat.
0: Exactly. Swing the bat. I mean, it's too easy.
1: Take your base. Well played. Okay, thank you for deciphering that. Because, again, that's why when I was first reading it, I'm like, we need somebody that plays because I don't play slow pitch.
0: Right. Yeah. No, you got to hit the ball. Standing there kicking four pitches is pure laziness, like they're saying.
1: There you go. Hey, listen, appreciate the info, my friend.
0: No worries, buddy, anytime.
1: All right, we'll talk soon. Don't be a stranger.
0: I won't. Bye-bye.
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0: Hey, it's Kenny. I hope your weekend's going great. I was sent this video. Unfortunately, I think it's a little bit out of date.
1: Introducing Pringles Pop Dog Buns. Tired of sad, bland hot dog buns that make eating glizzies a drag? Wish they were infused.
0: Yeah, I think Hot Dog Day was several weeks back, but anyhow.
1: With the delicious flavor of Pringles crisps? Wish no more. There's sour cream and onion, barbecue, and honey mustard. 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
0: Bun max your summer. This is a new thing. Have you noticed this term? Max this, max that, bun max. It's about making things better. That one's new. And why I really wanted to get into this was the term glizzy. I referred to a hot dog as a glizzy, and my buddy's son said, "Hey Kenny, you can't. You're too old." I was like, "Wait, what?" And then I thought about it. I'm like, "Yeah, maybe he's right." But I think as a guy who's almost 50, saying glizzy for a hot dog over using maxing, bun maxing my summer or whatever, I think glizzy's probably the safer term to go with, right? What do you think? Hit us up, the Kenny Joe Show, VistaRadio.ca.
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6: A mix of sun and cloud today, but also a 40% chance of showers and maybe a thunderstorm this afternoon. Windy, getting up to 23, a humid X26. Cloudy tonight, slight chance of showers this evening. Clearing overnight, though, down to 12. Monday, sun and cloud, slight chance of showers with a high of 24.
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0: Beams drops us an audio message. This time it was actual text. And also, the interesting thing about Professor High Beams, we call him Professor High Beams because he always has the answer. It feels like he always has the answer. And it all started with a rant on people driving with their high beams on. And next thing you know, the prof was born. Now, this question is, I believe, one of the best ever. Let's let the robots read the question. Read that last message from Professor Highbeams, please.
1: When was the last time you forgot your belt at home? And what did you use as an alternative? Currently attaching two zip ties to my jeans. LOL.
0: LOL is right, buddy. I love it. That question was so good, it made me dig up the Jeopardy theme song. Because you need that to ponder. Think back in your mind right now. When's the last time you forgot your belt? Two zip ties. What a beauty. What a beauty. All right, there's got to be some stories. And I mean, I don't know if we'll get any, but I feel like there's got to be some stories. You know, the thing is when he dropped that question, it made me think about my belt. How often do you really think about your belt? This belt that I'm wearing, I have worn this belt, oh geez, it's got to be 15 years. At least. And you know what? Another thing, it looks pretty darn good. It's a Deadpool belt. And the funny thing is, it was my son's. He bought, I'll never forget this. I mean, this is going back years and years ago. He bought this Deadpool belt. And then all of a sudden, Deadpool wasn't cool anymore, I guess, to the kids at that time. So he said, here, Dad, have this belt buckle. And I took it and ran with it. So there it is. Think about your belt. And the time you forgot your belt, and how did you deal with that? An amazing question.
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8: A mix of sun and cloud today, but also a 40% chance of showers and maybe a thunderstorm this afternoon. Windy, getting up to 23, a humid X26. Cloudy tonight, slight chance of showers this evening. Clearing overnight, though, down to 12. Monday, sun and cloud, slight chance of showers with a high of 24.
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0: his nickname is Professor High Beams. What's up? My name is Kenny. We're talking about forgetting your belt. And what do you do? What's the belt alternative? There's been some interesting messages coming in. But look who's on the phone. It is Professor High Beam.
1: Well, I figured I'd owe you an explanation, you see, because I heard, how do you forget your belt in the morning? So I think I should start there.
0: Okay, go for it.
1: At 5 a.m., I get up for work. So cold in the morning at 6 a.m.
0: Yeah.
1: So I wear full pants, sweater, long sleeve shirt, and then I finish my morning routine, and it's about 10 a.m. It's time to change into the shorts because it's hot. So the shorts are in my car with a complete change of clothes.
0: Okay.
1: So I go to put my shorts on, no belt. So I immediately, anybody who works outside or works with tools, your immediate response is grab the zap ties, right? Well, yeah. This was a terrible idea, and I'm going to tell you why.
0: Okay.
1: When you attach the zap, first of all, I use two zap straps, one on each side, so that way you're not look like you have a third pocket that doesn't belong.
0: Yeah.
1: So you cut off the excess zap tie, and that's where the problem starts. So I'm working outside, I'm working in Blackberries on top of everything else, and the zap ties, if you've ever done this, you know, are razor sharp. So not only did I forget my belt yesterday, I went home with four cuts on each forearm from waving my arms back and forth and catching the zap tie. So I got to give it to the dude that said, use extra laces, because the irony is I always have an extra pair of shoes in my car. I totally could have used laces and saved myself these cuts on my arm.
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3: Sunny cloud, but also a 40% chance of showers and maybe a thunderstorm this afternoon. On the windy side, a high of 23, a humid X 26. Cloudy tonight, slight chance of showers. Overnight clearing down to 12. Sun and cloud on Monday, slight chance of showers with a high of 24.
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It's like 10,000 spoons when all you need is a knife. It's meeting the man of my dreams and then meeting his beautiful wife. And isn't it ironic?

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1: Because free is good.
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0: Hey, Kenny.
1: Hey.
0: Moses.
1: Hey, buddy.
0: How's it going?
1: Going well, my friend.
0: You're good. I hear you talking about a belt. What do you use for a belt?
1: You forgot your belt. How do you combat that?
0: I didn't forget it, but I lost weight, so now my dirt bike pants are too big. So I was like, oh, man, what am I going to do to tie these things up? So I used to be a timber cruiser, and my chain rope, they call it, a chain rope, I cut a little piece of that off and tie my pants up now when I go dirt biking.
1: You should just get new pants or buy a belt.
0: Well, you can't put a belt on them because they have no belt loops, and they're not cheap, right? It's like $100, $200 for a pair of pants.
1: And I guess also it makes you feel good. You're like, I lost some weight. You know what I mean? I like this.
0: Well, yeah, exactly, right?
1: Well played. So, well played, buddy.
0: So, yeah, you know, a little string here is all right.
1: We'll take the story, my friend. Belt alternatives. You forgot your belt. Zap straps, speaker wire was the one message we got. Tons of zap straps. Tons of those. Shoelaces, bunch of messages saying shoelaces. What have you used in the past? Hit us up at Kenny Jones Show, VistaRadio.ca.
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4: Sunning cloud, but also a 40% chance of showers and maybe a thunderstorm this afternoon. On the windy side, a high of 23, a humid X 26. Cloudy tonight, slight chance of showers. Overnight clearing down to 12. Sun and cloud on Monday, slight chance of showers with a high of 24.
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6: Was that wrong?

0: It's Kenny. Hope the weekend is stellar. Let's grab a call. Paul's on the phone here. What do you got, man?
1: Hey, I was over, you're doing that belt thing, or what to use instead of a belt. I'm just thinking shoelace. That's what all the old skaters used to wear.
0: But then you're without a shoelace.
1: Yeah, you just use an extra pair of shoes.
0: Okay, there you go.
1: There you go.
0: But I also figure if you're at home with the extra shoes, just get the belt.
1: That's right, exactly.
0: Well played, Paul.
1: All right, have a good one.
0: Yeah, I've been going around on this one. you forgot your belt, or you get to work and your belt breaks. What do you do? What's your belt alternative? If you got a story, hit us up, the Kenny Jones Show, VistaRadio.ca.
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4: Sunny cloud, but also a 40% chance of showers and maybe a thunderstorm this afternoon. On the windy side, a high of 23, a humid X 26. Cloudy tonight, slight chance of showers. Overnight clearing down to 12. Sun and cloud on Monday, slight chance of showers with a high of 24.
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1: The Ministry of Natural Resources is actively responding to numerous high-complexity wildland fires across the province. Rapidly evolving situations and extreme fire hazards are contributing to escalated fire behavior and producing smoke in many areas of the province. 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

0: Talk about life's little moments. So picture this. How's it going? It's Kenny, by the way. You get to work, all is well, and then your belt breaks. Obviously, you need a belt. What do you do? This all started from Professor Highbeam, we call him. It happened. He had to use zap straps. What do you got for us?
1: I think one time I was too lazy to go back inside and get my my belt, and I was just out in the garage, so I took a zap strap and went through two belt loops and just took them that way.
0: That's the way to do it. Awesome, buddy.
1: Yeah. All right, man. Have a good one.
0: Zap strap's great, but the message that said speaker wire. Now, I also throw this at you. Ask your kids. Say, hey, speaker wire. See what they say. They have no clue, I bet. Nowadays with Bluetooth, speaker wire. Remember speaker wire? Such a huge part of growing up. Anyways, what was your belt alternative? Hit us up. The Kenny Jones Show, VistaRadio.ca.
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4: Sunny cloud, but also a 40% chance of showers and maybe a thunderstorm this afternoon. On the windy side, a high of 23, a humidex 26. Cloudy tonight, slight chance of showers. Overnight clearing down to 12. Sun and cloud on Monday, slight chance of showers with a high of 24.
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0: lawyers make us tell you. We're CHPBFM Cochrane. You tell us what music to play.
1: Yeah, we're very obedient.
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0: solid playlist today. What's happening? It's Kenny. Hopefully you're having a great weekend. Let's grab a quick call here.
1: Oh, sorry, I got the wrong number.
0: Well, now you got to chat with us. I mean, come on now.
1: Oh, all right. What's going on?
0: Do you actually listen to the radio?
1: I actually do. Actually, I was phoning somebody else. That's weird.
0: But do you listen to this radio station?
1: I do.
0: Okay. What's your name?
1: Paul.
0: Paul, you get 72 cool points today for listening to this radio station.
1: Awesome. Thank you very much. I appreciate it. Very wrong number.
0: Have an awesome day, my friend.
1: See you later. Bye.
0: Woo! That could have went all kinds of wrong. If he would have said another radio station, that would have looked really, really bad.
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5: Sunny cloud, but also a 40% chance of showers and maybe a thunderstorm this afternoon. On the windy side, a high of 23, a humidex 26. Cloudy tonight, slight chance of showers. Overnight clearing down to 12. Sun and cloud on Monday, slight chance of showers with a high of 24.
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Cochrane is the friendliest place to live. 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

0: What's up? How are you? It's Kenny. Hope your day's going swell. Here's an update to a story we were talking about a while ago. Buddy of mine, and I I'll stress, my kids are in their 20s and have moved out of the house. Did go through this, so I felt I was allowed to laugh at my buddy. So he's got, they're still, I think, 10 and 7. They're in soccer, right? And it just so happened, he got a bad hand dealt to him when the soccer schedule was put out. Both kids play twice a week. Now, as a parent, you would hope they play the same day. We're gold. Nope. Monday is one kid, Tuesday is the other kid, back to Wednesday for the first kid, and then Thursday is the other kid. So his whole week, Monday to Thursday, soccer. And then on the weekend, they do judo. But that's it. He's like, they were always in judo. They wanted to try soccer this year. So I was like, we'll cut one of them out. And he's like, no, we'll try it. And I'm like, dude, that's the worst. That's the worst. Like, your whole summer is spent at the soccer pitch. Now, I get it. But let's be honest here, as parents. We love our kids, but that, you know, oh, man, just bad. Couldn't have they worked out where they're the same day? You know what I'm saying? Anyhow, he just sent me this TikTok. He said, could be worse. Check this out. And I'm like, oh, my God. So any hockey moms, hockey dads, hockey grandparents, is this for internet clout? All right? Check out this guy.
1: I just added up everything we spent on hockey this year, and I kind of wish I hadn't. 1 year, three kids. Let's go.
0: Okay.
1: I'm going to break it down into three categories for you. The first one was team fees and registration. With three kids, and between winter and spring season, we spent $11,200. Category two was equipment. Now, thankfully, not everybody needed everything, but there's still goalies and equipment's not cheap. Oh. In this category, we spent $7,000. And the third category, probably the one that surprised me most, was travel-related expenses. So hotels, gas, food, you name it. For that alone, we spent $22,500, bringing us to a grand total for this year of $40,950 for three kids.
0: Let's call it 41 grand. Who rolled the worst dice? Having three goalies? Or the soccer dad that has four nights at the pitch? Ouch. What do you think? We looking at, you know, I'm just pushing it for internet clicks? Or is that a serious situation? I've been out of the game for a little while now, right? I will not make fun of my buddy anymore. Good luck with that one, bud.
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9: Sunny cloud, but also a 40% chance of showers and maybe a thunderstorm this afternoon. On the windy side, a high of 23, a humid X 26. Cloudy tonight, slight chance of showers. Overnight clearing down to 12. Sun and cloud on Monday, slight chance of showers with a high of 24.
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1: It doesn't matter if you love him or capital H-I-M. 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
2: Sunning cloud, but also a 40% chance of showers and maybe a thunderstorm this afternoon. On the windy side, a high of 23, a humid X26. Cloudy tonight, slight chance of showers. Overnight clearing down to 12. Sun and cloud on Monday, slight chance of showers with a high of 24.
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6: Sun and cloud, but also a 40% chance of showers and maybe a thunderstorm this afternoon. On the windy side, a high of 23, a humid X 26. Cloudy tonight, slight chance of showers. Overnight clearing down to 12. Sun and cloud on Monday, slight chance of showers with a high of 24.
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1: 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To learn more, visit cdsb.care or call 705-268-7722, extension 202.
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3: Mainly cloudy tonight, slight chance of showers. Overnight clearing, though, down to 12. Monday, sun and cloud, maybe showers, reaching 24. Sun and cloud on Tuesday, 30% chance of showers, with a high again of 24.
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0: There's a stampede heading our way, and you won't want to miss it. August 21st through 23rd, the Porcus Agricultural Society brings Rodeo Chaos to the Fall Fair. 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It's a weekend of excitement and memories that will last a lifetime. The Porcus Stampede and Rodeo, August 21st through 23rd. 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
4: Mainly cloudy tonight, slight chance of showers. Overnight clearing, though, down to 12. Monday, sun and cloud, maybe showers, reaching 24. Sun and cloud on Tuesday, 30% chance of showers, with a high again of 24.
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2: It will help with that dopamine hit.
3: Mainly cloudy tonight, slight chance of showers. Overnight clearing, though, down to 12. Monday, sun and cloud, maybe showers, reaching 24. Sun and cloud on Tuesday, 30% chance of showers, with a high again of 24.
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6: Mainly cloudy tonight, slight chance of showers. Overnight clearing though, down to 12. Monday, sun and cloud, maybe showers, reaching 24. Sun and cloud on Tuesday, 30% chance of showers, with a high again of 24.
7: If reception is poor, just, wiggle the antlers. That'll work.
8: Moose 98.1.